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Its musical and lyrical complexity has set a precedent in the way music is composed and produced today.